hands, everybody, if you got what it takes. Cause I'm Curtis Blow, and I want you to know that these are the breaks. Right back at you, Curtis Blow and Cool and Cool, the breaks, y'all. Brakes on the bus, brakes on the car, brakes to make you a superstar, brakes to win.

board, mixing off a system off, keep a shit if it form. They got it going on. Patterns in the forms get you open like a spliff. If you take a sniff, you might end up like a stiff, cause it's funky. A hip hop junkie is what I am. Straight

seen the spring and summer come, and now the leaves are turning brown. 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But she won't have a name to give it if I don't hurry down from Dover.

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1: 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Meet the Music. If only I could wait.

0: 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Meet the Music.
1: 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Perfect. And all in one. 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

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But I'll get it. After all, what I want isn't as easy as all that. I've got to do 400 miles an hour, turn on a sixpence, climb 10,000 feet in a few minutes, dive at 500 without the wings coming off, carry 8 machine guns.

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Oh, but why won't you come over here?

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Everything dies, that's a fact. Maybe everything that dies someday comes back. 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

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Maybe everything that dies someday comes back. Everything dies.

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And I know the importance of a dedicated, located space for the Christmas tree. And I know Joni Mitchell's voice and how she uses it. 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

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There were partial glimpses, but she said nothing at all. This was upstream, and I was calm on their loud man choking in silence. That's when I stopped.

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And I was in the middle of a provincial orchard where the shoulderless were kings. But not for long.

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And it's actually, this song is kind of the title track of the album, because one of the lyrics is the title. It's the album's called Silent Applause, and that refers to when I was doing streaming concerts in lockdown, in COVID, which is really strange. And I would finish my song and there wouldn't be anyone clapping. There would just be silence because it's me in my little room at home. And then all these clapping emojis would come up on the screen. And that's the silent applause. Yeah. But this song's actually called Powerless, and it's my lockdown song.

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And it was like, I was still kind of thinking, yeah, but we can change this. We can say, no, we made a mistake and come back. But so that's what the hope was. Yeah, it's called Clinging to Hope.

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What do you think? So that lyric is clinging to a hope for another vote in my time. Yeah? It goes...

Dankeschön. Okay, so getting close to the end. This is another tune that's on that album, and it's about a fetish in Strapse. You know, how do you say fetish in Deutsch? Fetisch und Strapse. Yeah, that's what it's about. It's called Turn Me On.

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Even TV. Imagine your life with no TV.

0: I love you, but I love the lower speed to or I love any physical pain. I think that's wonderful. But then why can't you bring that same feeling home?
1: I really wish that I could do that.
2: No, I never did it. That was atypical.
0: What makes you think you can do it?
1: Well, he's seven. The man's fellows will be they of his own household.
0: Well, I hardly believe that your own father or mother or brother or sister would be your enemy.
1: You're gonna call him a liar?
0: No, I'm not calling him a liar.
1: Well, I can do all things through the Lord.
0: He can do it. You saw the way we live and what we did, do you believe?
1: I really don't think so.
3: Let's see, I've lost track.
1: Or that I love any physical being.
0: I think that's wonderful.
1: Well, he's seven. I love you, but I love the Lord. Or that I love any physical being.
0: I think that's wonderful.
1: Well, he's seven.

realize your nothing is wisdom. To realize your everything is love. To realize your everything is love. There's no life or death. When you're supposedly dead, where were you before you were born? And where are you going to go after you're born? I don't believe in any beginning or any ending. And I'm that. And I think you are too. So is everybody. So is everything. No beginning, no end. Everybody's spiritual somewhere. They might not be aware of it, but they are. Everybody is enlightened. They don't know it. We don't know it. We live in a dream world. We don't face reality at all. We don't realize it, where everybody's one, everything is one.

Every moment of my life, of everybody's life, was an unpremeditated work of art. There's no life or death. When you're supposedly dead, where were you before you were born? Where are you going to go after you're born? I don't believe in any beginning or any ending. And I'm that. And I think you are too. So is everybody. So is everything. No beginning, no end. Everybody's spiritual somewhere. They might not be aware of it, but they are. Everybody is enlightened. They don't know it. We don't know it. We live in a dream world. We don't face reality. We don't realize that everybody's one. Everything is one.

they are. Everybody's in light. We don't realize. Every moment of your life, of everybody's life, was an unpremeditated